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0: 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There is a chance of showers, so don't forget your umbrella. Put your umbrella.
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Every time I meet you in autumn, when millions of beautifully painted leaves are drifting, drafting, moving carcass on the roads, I'm filled with wonder, and I cry. Then comes winter, tormenting the naked trees until they weep icicles, and pulling its white

But when I see your children smile, I start to think that all the while you're getting set to grow another spring. The heart where lies a burning flame inside of you remains the same. I feel it when I hear your

I know you, Fernando. You never give up. And it makes me feel secure, like someone does when he can trust another. I've been in a lot of places, listening and looking around me, trying to find something I didn't dare name to myself.

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